0: anymore.
1: No secret anymore.
0: Mm-hmm.
1: No secret anymore.
0: Yeah. Well, let's try it again, huh?
1: Okay. 5, 4, 3, 2, 1.
0: No!

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1: Yeah.
0: No secret anymore.
1: 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No

0: 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My verses are soft, soft green, but also a flaming red. My verses are like wounded fawns seeking refuge in the forest.
1: 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Aina viihteen puolella.

0: those lips, dig those lips, crazy lips.
1: Hey, those lips, I tell you those, well, now those.
0: It's Billy.
1: Can't get over those lips, lips, lips, can't get them off my mind. Hey, well.
0: Josh fit the battle of Jericho, Jericho, Jericho. Josh fit the battle of Jericho, and the lips came tumbling. No.

those crazy leaps. Don't you step on my blue suede lips. It's a horrible thought, isn't it? Meanwhile,